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1: Steve Gorman rocks, yeah. Bigfoot. I saw him. He's here in the woods of Michigan. Oh, by the way, it's Gonzo from Saginaw, Michigan.
0: Thanks for the info, Gonzo. This is Steve Gorman Rocks.

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14: 20 years ago, the average attention span was about 2.5 minutes. Today, it's just 47 seconds. Pretty disconcerting. That's according to new research out of UC Irvine. But really, this isn't our fault, at least not entirely. We can blame technology and the world around us. Attention, it turns out, is not an unlimited resource. You only have so much of it to give. Start paying more attention to what times of the day you seem to be at your mental peak. Try to knock out the more complicated stuff during that time. It's also important to take breaks every so often so you can more easily lock in when you're trying to concentrate. One expert said, even trying to visualize where you want to end your day with everything all wrapped up or with tons left to do, that can act as a real motivator. I'm Dr. Sanjay Gupta, helping you live a better life.
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1: Time for De Niro's Deep Cuts and Forgotten Classics. This one here, the band's signature song, really, so not really a deep cut, and I don't think anybody's forgotten about it either. I just kind of wanted to play it. This is from 1980. It's the title track from their breakthrough album, and Lemmy famously said it wasn't about gambling, but it became the band's identity. Fast, loud, and no compromise. Here's Motorhead on a Friday for you with Ace of Spades.

0: Motorhead, an Ace of Spades. That's De Niro's deep cut and forgotten classic for today. Got a song you think deserves another spin? 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

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Did you know that we're only born with two natural fears? The fear of falling and the fear of loud sounds. All other fears and phobias are learned and acquired later in life.

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Influencers from Europe who are in America for the World Cup are discovering things they love, like Walmart, Bucky's, Waffle House, and ranch dressing.

0: 95.9 The Rock at the Space Coast Classic Rock Station. I'm Eric DeNiro, and this is kind of amazing. A newly published case report in Frontiers in Neuroscience describes a remarkable and unexpected response in an 80-year-old woman with advanced Alzheimer's disease following a single high dose of psilocybin intervention. The patient received 5 grams of Enigma strain mushrooms. 19 hours later, the patient spontaneously awoke and began speaking for hours, engaging in autobiographical conversation and recalling memories that had not been expressed in years. This is not supposed to be possible. Advanced Alzheimer's is generally regarded as a phase of irreversible functional decline, marked by a loss of autonomy, communication, continence, mobility, and social interaction. But yet this lady woke up, she spoke, she told stories, even cracked jokes.
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7: People have started using AI for all sorts of things, but I cannot think of an area where the stakes are higher than your health. First of all, I'll tell you this. I know doctors who have cracked some seemingly impossible cases with the help of AI, so it can be a powerful tool. But AI can also hallucinate, provide bad advice, and be just as confident when it does that. If you do decide to plug any personal medical information into one of these chatbots, you should know that while the companies that created them have robust privacy protections in place, they are not bound by HIPAA, like your healthcare provider is. Whatever the advice presented to you, take it with a degree of healthy skepticism. Always get a second opinion. And remember, if you ever experience concerning symptoms, skip the AI consult and head straight to the ER. I'm Dr. Sanjay Gupta, helping you live a better life.
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Tim Allen says he still wants to do a home improvement revival, but two of his TV sons don't act anymore, and the other one is in jail. He said it's a little challenging right now, to put it mildly.

0: 95.9 The Rocket, the Space Coast Classic Rock Station. I'm Eric De Niro. And now that the average date is costing people around $200, single people are embracing solo maxing, where they're just going to do their own thing for a while.
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The list of the most iconic cars and trucks from the 80s includes the 59 Cadillac from Ghostbusters, the Trans Am from Knight Rider, and of course the DeLorean from Back to the Future. My favorite will always be the A-Team's van.

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Going with the Rolling Stones here to kick off my show for a Friday. That's right. We're almost at the weekend. I love it. So let's reward ourselves with some art.

0: 95.9 The Rocket, going some Bob Seger and the Silver Bullet Band. That's Turn the Page. Here's my question for Friday. How come every time I'm at a grocery store, I don't know, big box store, doesn't matter, parking lot at a shopping mall, that people have decided it's cool to park backwards? Is that the way I'm looking for it? Or they're driving back into a parking spot thinking that it looks cool? I'm confused by this. I don't get it. Maybe you can explain it to me. Or maybe you're the one doing it. Coming up, though, I can't answer this. More great classic rock from Blondie, Don Henley, and some Tom Petty.
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4: 20 years ago, the average attention span was about 2.5 minutes. Today, it's just 47 seconds. Pretty disconcerting. That's according to new research out of UC Irvine. But really, this isn't our fault, at least not entirely. We can blame technology and the world around us. Attention, it turns out, is not an unlimited resource. You only have so much of it to give. Start paying more attention to what times of the day you seem to be at your mental peak. Try to knock out the more complicated stuff during that time. It's also important to take breaks every so often so you can more easily lock in when you're trying to concentrate. One expert said, even trying to visualize where you want to end your day with everything all wrapped up or with tons left to do, that can act as a real motivator. I'm Dr. Sanjay Gupta, helping you live a better life.
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95.9 The Rocket. Going some Don Henley. That is the Boys of Summer. I like me some summer. I just don't like that it's 100 billion degrees outside. Welcome to Florida, Mark. Here's some Tom Petty.

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My name's Mark. Happy Friday here on the coast. Let's keep it going with more great classic rock.

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My name's Mark. Hope you're having a great day here on the coast. Coming up, I got celebrity birthdays for you. But first, let's go with some Nirvana.

Going with some Black Sabbath. That is Paranoid. My name's Mark. Happy Friday, my friend. And here's the key. 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

95.9 The Rocket. Going with some Rush. That is Limelight. Coming up, I'm going to tell you what the national day is today. But first, let's go with some Led Zeppelin.

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The Rolling Stones, Paint It Black, here on the Space Coast Classic Rock Station. My name's Mark. Hope you're having a great day here on the Space Coast, or I don't know, Treasure Coast as well. Coming up, I'll tell you the dumb fact of the day, but first, oh, this song hit number one. Was it 90 or 91? Either way, it's Motley Crue, and you're on the Rock It.

Aerosmith. I love that song. I love the video. I love Aerosmith. Man, I am really telling you everything. I am. So what I'm going to do is I'm going to tell you that you're awesome and here's some Pink Floyd on the Rocket.

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Steppenwolf, Born to Be Wild here on the Space Coast Classic Rock Station. I like it. I do. All right. Coming up, I'm going to tell you about what's going on in the world of sports. But first, let's go with some Billy Idol.

0: Billy Idol, Rebel Yell here on 95.9 The Rocket. All right, looking at baseball for this afternoon for what's going on in the world of sports. Marlins at the Pirates, Braves at the Mets, Rangers at the Red Sox, Yankees at the Blue Jays. Yeah, full slate of baseball. World Cup will start today going into this weekend for the next couple weeks. That is going to be fun. Yeah, go Team USA. I think they play later tonight. That's what's going on in the world of sports. Coming up, I got some Alice in Chains, Ozzy, and more great classic rock.
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2: And joining me right now here for the weekend surfing report is my main man, Coach Sean Hayes. Coach, how you doing today?
3: Doing great, Mark. How you doing, buddy?
2: Hey, I'm doing just fine. Tell us about surfing for the weekend.
3: What's up, surfers? Looks like we're going to have some small waves, probably some really kind of fun ones. It's going to be about waist high, maybe a little bit bigger, maybe closer to stomach high. And it's going to be sort of glassy in the morning. So if you got to get it, get out early. The tide's low in the morning, and it's going to get good as it rises. But once the high tide hits, it's probably not going to be breaking as good. So try and get out there during the low tide early in the morning. And just keep an eye on it during the week at thewavecaster.com. And don't forget to check out the ESA contest at Nance Park in Indy Atlantic. That's about all I have for you. So don't be a sand spider. Be a waver.
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10: A better life with Dr. Sanjay Gupta.
11: If you are struggling with substance abuse, alcohol, pills, whatever it may be, first of all, it's nothing to be ashamed of. We know addiction is a brain disease, and we also know getting into recovery can be tough. Also, in case this helps, I want to tell you about a new study out of Harvard School of Public Health, which found that spiritual belief, the idea of a steady religious practice, had a protective effect from addiction. Experts we talked to told us there were probably a few reasons why this might be the case. Number one, excessive drug and alcohol use would not be the norm in a religious community, and people want to fit in. Two, a belief in a higher power provides people with hope and solace, great foils for addiction. And three, and I think there's some merit to this, regular attendance in a faith community also provides connection. Just like in AA, camaraderie and social support is often what you need. I'm Dr. Sanjay Gupta, helping you live a better life.
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Going some U2, Pride in the Name of Love. Yeah, I like it. I do. All right, it is the 5 p.m. rush hour. Here's how it works. You're in your car trying to drive home, and I'll play great classic rock. Let's do it.

0: Going with the Doors. People are strange. Yeah, I agree with that. I do. It was funny last hour. We were talking about what's going on in the world of sports. Yes, the World Cup is starting now. It is. And every hipster that you have in your life is now going to tell you everything they know about soccer, even though they've not said one word about soccer over the last couple of years or weeks. It is that time as well. And I might be one of them. I can't wait. Good luck to Team USA, but I'm still picking France to win the whole thing. Coming up, though, we got some Metallica, Foreigner, and The Clash for ya.
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0: And joining me right now here for the Weekend Fish Report is my main man, Damon, with spacefish.com. Damon, how you doing today?
2: What is up, brother? Living the dream. How you doing, Mark?
0: Hey, I'm doing just fine. Tell us about fishing for the weekend.
2: Yeah, man, the winds are going to be nice and low. They're going to be out of the southwest, so I'm going to focus near shore. We have some really nice tarpon coming into the area right now, following these bait schools. There's some big jacks and sharks mixed in that as well. So that's where I'm focusing on. Plenty of stuff to fish for. Get out there and make it happen, Captain.
0: Damon, thanks for your help and have a great weekend.
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7: Colleague of mine was telling me the other day about how their Instagram feed is filled with videos, most of them kind of funny, about how grandparents and friends tend to bulldoze new parents out of the way to get to see their baby. As a dad of three daughters, I know how life really does become all about them the moment those kids are born. But I also know parents are still people too who need their own attention beyond being mom or dad. And moms, in particular in those early years, can feel especially invisible in the eyes of other people. So what can you do to stop contributing to what is known as maternal invisibility? Women we spoke to said these two things were the most helpful. When people stopped to ask how they could best support them, number one, or when they took the initiative to handle certain tasks that obviously needed to be done. I'm Dr. Sanjay Gupta, helping you live a better life.
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My name's Mark. Hope you're having a great day here on the coast. Let's keep it going with more great classic rock.

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Poison. Every rose has its thorn here on 95.9 The Rocket. Hey, we're almost at the weekend, but we're not there yet. So let's keep it going with some Journey on The Rocket.

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95.9 The Rocket. That's The Police with Message in a Bottle. And I heard the other day that Sting is like 74 years old. That guy looks great. Yeah. And so do these guys. Especially if you're from New Jersey. Here's Bon Jovi on The Rocket.

Going some Pink Floyd. That's Hey You on 95.9 The Rocket. Such a great song. But you know what we do? We always one-up it here. Not Mario Brothers. No, I'm talking about actual better songs. So let's keep it going with some Van Halen.

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Going some 38 special. Hold on loosely. And hey, if you have a smart speaker at home or the office, enable it. I mean, come on, man. 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

0: It's time for Questionable Wisdom on Steve Gorman Rocks. Here's April Rose with tonight's question.
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2: I'm ready, Lydia. Lay it on me.
1: Now, Lydia's been in a relationship with her boyfriend for about 5 years, right? And they're both in their late 30s. Now, here's the thing. Lydia's boyfriend told her that his mom had passed away when he was a teenager, right? But the other day, a woman comes knocking on the door saying it was her boyfriend's mother. And it turns out she was never dead. She had cheated on the boyfriend's dad. They got divorced. And now Lydia's boyfriend, he chose to just say that his mother died. He got estranged from her. He didn't want to have anything to do with her. And Lydia, at this point now, she feels like she can't trust her boyfriend. Steve, what should she do?
2: First things first, you, Lydia, probably need to try to look at your boyfriend with a little bit of grace. Clearly, if his mom cheated on his dad and ran off with the guy, it damaged and hurt him so badly, he preferred to think of his mother as being dead. And that's something, as a teenager, that must be really terrible. But all these years later, if he's still holding on to that and hasn't come around to acknowledging that that's kind of messed up, if you've had 20 years to process this, I'm not saying he has to have a relationship with his mom, but he should certainly by now be able to have a relationship with the truth. I mean, it's certainly worthy of a conversation. I don't think she has to necessarily run out like the house is on fire, but she needs to get to the bottom of this and discover what is it that's kept him from acknowledging this truth all those years. 95.9 The Rocket.
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